0: Saturday Night Classics with the number one song back in 1992. It's Billy Ray Cyrus and that Achy Breaky Heart, written by Don Von Tress. It was originally titled Don't Tell My Heart and recorded by the Marcy Brothers in 91. Its name was later changed to Achy Breaky Heart. In the U.S., it became a crossover hit on pop and country radio, peaking at number four on the Billboard Hot 100 and topping the Hot Singles charts. It became the first country song to be certified platinum since Kenny Rogers and Dolly Parton's Islands in the Stream, 1983. As we check more out in country music history, happy birthday to Lori Morgan. She was born on this date in 1959. In 1962, Hank Snow recorded I've Been Everywhere at RCA Studio B in Nashville. It was also covered by Lynn Anderson, Asleep at the Wheel, and Johnny Cash. Back on this date, 1994, Common Thread, Songs of the Eagles went triple platinum. It was a tribute album to the Eagles featuring Clint Black, Alan Jackson, Travis Tritt, Little Texas, John Anderson, Tanya Tucker, Susie Boggess, Vince Gill, Billy Dean, Diamond Rio, also Trisha Yearwood, Brooks and Dunn, and Lori Morgan. And that's country music history.
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2: A quarter of adults have forgotten how to work out either fractions or percentages. Even fewer remember how to calculate the mean, the median, or the mode. Remember
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0: Saturday Night Classics with Suzy Boggess and Someday Soon. And someday soon, those wet used coffee grounds could be turned into energy. Apparently, there's some research being done using a superheated flame plasma. They're converting the waste into biochar, which is a carbon-rich material with an energy value comparable to high-grade coal. And surprisingly, the water in the coffee grounds helping drive the process. It's a technique that remains experimental, but it could offer fast, effective way to recycle millions of tons of coffee waste generated worldwide every year.
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4: Trying to take the medicine out of the bottle and the tablespoon. My mother used to feed it to me. Now that I'm older, I can't do it myself. I spill it all over the place.
0: Poor Frankie.
4: It's tough.
5: Oh, Frankie.
0: Brenda, thank you.
5: First of all, grow up. When my kids were old enough, I have a son and a daughter. When they were little, I used to feed them Buckley's.
0: Yeah.
5: And threaten to take them to the hospital if they didn't take it. So within the last year or two, I became quite sick. Uh-huh. And I was in bed. My daughter came in my room. She said, Mom, open up. I said, no. She said, take it or you're going to the hospital.
0: That's funny.
4: That's awesome.
5: It was horrible, but it worked.
4: Yeah.
5: 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Get one of those things like the little needle on the end and yeah. Chuck it in like that.
0: Brenda, Frankie, this is coming in from our friend Ellie Clement. She says, why doesn't Frankie just use a shot glass to take his cough medicine?
5: Well, that was my next comment. If you can't find one of the syringes, use a shot glass.
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0: 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That's Shenandoah, Buck Owens, Conway Twitty, John Denver, and Mo Bandy all on the way on Saturday Night Classics.
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here I sit a high, getting ideas. 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Dang me, dang me. 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

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One more. 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And I'm the seventh out of seven sons. My pappy was a pistol, I'm a son of a gun.

0: Saturday Night Classics with Mo Bandy. It's called Someday Soon and a big night in Nashville tonight as it's Alan Jackson's final show and a huge lineup of stars appearing on this show tonight. And it's a little wonder. Chris Young recently shared an example of his kindness detailing the thoughtful end of tour gift that he gave him back in 2010. Young said that Jackson got him a single bottle of Jack Daniels from the master distiller and then he signed it. Young said his first thought was, I'm never going to open this. And it's a huge lineup for the farewell show, which is going to be airing soon with a TV special.
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0: Saturday Night Classics, Vince Gill, and What the Cowgirls Do. And just in time for summer break, a new obsession for kids coming in July, KD Meets Ramen. Yep, KD Ramen is going to be launching exclusively to Canada with a signature cheesy flavor that you love with Kraft Dinner, but an entirely new category of ramen. So it's going to be cheesy ramen, extra cheesy, and extra spicy. And ramen is growing in popularity across the country, and cheesy ramen will probably become a major social media food trend. So I'm sure one of those foods that your kids are going to be asking for all summer long.
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5: We love

Saturday Night Classics with Diamond Rio, Norma Jean Riley. We've got a classic albums top to bottom. Canada Day edition coming up on Wednesday featuring Shania Twain. Come on over. We'll play that full album song by song, start to finish, starting at noontime. It is the third studio album by Shania Twain, and she wanted to improve her songwriting skills and write a controversial album reflecting her personality and beliefs. And back

0: In 2015, Guinness World Records recognized Come On Over as the biggest selling studio album by a female solo artist. And in Canada, Come On Over debuted at number one on the Canadian albums chart. The first week sales of over 51,000 copies. So we'll play Come On Over, which was originally titled No Inhibitions. But she considered the title track one of her favorites and appreciated its inviting nature. So come on over, Shania Twain, classic albums, top to bottom, Canada Day, starting at noon.
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0: Saturday Night Classics. It's John Anderson and Black Sheep. My name is Amanda. It's our final hour together. We've got Alabama, Martina McBride, and Carole Baker coming up on Saturday Night Classics. You can take part in our Vogue Optical web poll. It's a Canadian edition for the next bunch of days as we roll into Canada's birthday on Wednesday. What is the best Canadian dessert? That is our Vogue Optical web poll. It will definitely make you a little snacky tonight. Blueberry Grunt Butter Tarts, Nanaimo Bars, just to name a few. Maybe Date Squares are your favorite. Head over to our website. Click on the one that you love. And we'll have the results coming up Monday.
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0: Saturday Night Classics. Hank Williams Jr., well, Bo Cephas is what we'd love to call him, and Born to Boogie. Dolly Parton and Rodney Crowell coming up on Saturday Night Classics.
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The devil went down to Georgia. He was looking for a soul to steal. 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
6: Here's the latest forecast from Environment Canada. Mix of sun and cloud today. Chance of showers this afternoon. Risk of a thunder shower at a high 23. 17 along the coast and the humidex at 26. The UV index 7 or high. A partly cloudy night tonight. Chance of showers and a risk of a thunder shower. Some fog patches overnight tonight. Low near 13. And Monday, mix of sun and cloud. A high of 25.
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0: Vincent Mason, FX 101.9, playing Today's Country. It's Chris, and we want to fuel your summer. Congratulations going out to Jordan Taylor, our week one winner, and another winner coming up next Friday could be you. Keep listening for the fuel alert and scan the QR code every chance you get, but not more than once a day. 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
0: Here's the latest forecast from Environment Canada. Mix of sun and cloud today, chance of showers this afternoon, risk of a thunder shower at a high 23. 17 along the coast and a humidex at 26, the UV index 7 or high. A partly cloudy night tonight, chance of showers and a risk of a thunder shower. Some fog patches overnight tonight, low near 13. And Monday, mix of sun and cloud, a high of 25.
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0: 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Coming up this afternoon, the biggest country hits are here with Fitz, the Country Top 40 Countdown, brought to you by OK Tire.
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0: Here's the latest forecast from Environment Canada. Mix of sun and cloud today. Chance of showers this afternoon. Risk of a thunder shower at a high 23. 17 along the coast and a humidex at 26. The UV index 7 or high. A partly cloudy night tonight. Chance of showers and a risk of a thunder shower. Some fog patches overnight tonight. Low near 13. And Monday, mix of sun and cloud. A high of 25.
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0: 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It's the Canadian edition. 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
1: 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Here's Owen Ridling and Moonshines on FX 101.9.

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0: Here's the latest forecast from Environment Canada. Mix of sun and cloud today, chance of showers this afternoon, risk of a thunder shower at a high 23. 17 along the coast and a humidex at 26, the UV index 7 or high. A partly cloudy night tonight, chance of showers and a risk of a thunder shower. Some fog patches overnight tonight, low near 13. And Monday, mix of sun and cloud, a high of 25.
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1: 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Hope you're having a great weekend so far. The Dixie Chicks coming up, Kenny Chesney and Gord Bamford.
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0: How about that debut single from newcomer Kevin Powers and Shaboozy? It's called Move On, making a start at number 38 this weekend. Coming up on the Summer of Hits on the Country Top 40 with Fitz. Every country artist loves to brag about their little hometowns, but wait till you hear Ashley McBride's directions for how to find hers. And trust me, you won't need a GPS for this one. Ashley, stopping by next.
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11: Here's the latest forecast from Environment Canada. Mix of sun and cloud today. Chance of showers this afternoon. Risk of a thunder shower at a high 23. 17 along the coast and a humidex at 26. The UV index 7 or high. A partly cloudy night tonight. Chance of showers and a risk of a thunder shower. Some fog patches overnight tonight. Low near 13. And Monday, mix of sun and cloud. A high of 25.
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13: Hey, this is Parker McCollum, and you're listening to country music's longest-running countdown show. 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
0: That's my Texas brother right there, Parker McCollum, y'all, as we get back to the countdown. We're marching on at number 37 with Killing Me from Parker.

0: Ashley McBride advancing one spot to number 35 with What If We Don't. Country Top 40. All right, before we keep counting them down on the Country Top 40 with Fitz, I want to say thank you. It's my birthday weekend, and thanks to Mark Zuckerberg for reminding everybody, reminding you. My socials have been flooded with birthday wishes, and I read more of them than you'd probably believe. So thank you for making me feel the love. I really, really do appreciate you. Coming up, one of country music's hottest new stars shares the piece of advice Miranda Lambert gave him that he still carries with him today. And you don't want to miss it.
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0: 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If someone casually mentioned a guy named Jesus Jones, would you know who they were talking about? 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
7: Here's the latest forecast from Environment Canada. Mix of sun and cloud today. Chance of showers this afternoon. Risk of a thunder shower at a high 23. 17 along the coast and a humidex at 26. The UV index 7 or high. A partly cloudy night tonight. Chance of showers and a risk of a thunder shower. Some fog patches overnight tonight. Low near 13. And Monday, mix of sun and cloud. A high of 25.
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0: The latest from Lauren Elena and Chase Matthew, All My Exes, with another week at number 22 on the Country Top 40 with Fitz. And you're checking out a very special summer of hits. And on the way, we're going to take another journey together through the amazing historical CT40 Vault, a curated and customized trip through the hits, country music history, handpicked by me. And I think you're going to have a great journey. Stay with me. We're going down to the vault after this.
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1: Thank you. And this hour of the Summer of Hits on the Country Top 40 with Fitz is brought to you by Muddy Matt. You got to go to Amazon and check out Muddy Matt. Your feet and the cleanliness of your house will be glad you did.

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0: 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I don't know about this one. You're going to have to come on back to hear the rest of it after this.
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8: Here's the latest forecast from Environment Canada. Mix of sun and cloud today. Chance of showers this afternoon. Risk of a thunder shower at a high 23. 17 along the coast and the humidex at 26. The UV index 7 or high. A partly cloudy night tonight. Chance of showers and a risk of a thunder shower. Some fog patches overnight tonight. Low near 13. And Monday, mix of sun and cloud. A high of 25.
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0: Ride, Oh Ride. Yeah, name of the song is Ride, Ride, Ride from George Burge and Luke Bryan, going up one to number 12. And coming up on the countdown, your CT40 fan favorite segment, Music with Memories. 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And we're coming back with a good one after this. The Country Top 40. 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

0: Megan Maroney backing up one to number six with Beautiful Things. Country Top 40. It's counting down. All the way down. We're getting close now. The top five songs in country music are right around the corner. And this is what the journey is all about. Yes, they have the World Cup going on right now. But every weekend on CT 40 is championship weekend. The songs, the stories, the artists, and the fans who help push these records all the way to the top. Every weekend, country music's biggest stars battle it out for one of the most coveted spots in the business. But only one song gets to stand alone at number one. The race isn't over yet. Our journey continues after this. The summer of hits on the Country Top 40 is brought to you by my friends at Muddy Matt. You got to go to Amazon. Check out Muddy Matt right now.
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0: There you go. What's up, Ella? And I promise you, I am an Ella fella. Yeah, she's absolutely taken over the country music world. Her name is Ella Langley, and she's the co-owner of this weekend's number five song, along with Morgan Wallen. Here's I Can't Love You Anymore.

0: Morgan Wallen wrote that one with Rocky Block, John Byron, Ashley Gorley, Blake Pendergrass, and Charlie Handsome. It's called Don't We, extending the stay at number 4 for another week on the Country Top 40 with Fitz. Summer is here and the world is on the move to the beat of country music. And all weekend long, we've been counting down the biggest songs in the world. Now we are entering the final stretch. Just a couple of songs are left standing in the battle for the most valuable real estate in country music. The number one spot. Who earned it? Who's taking home the crown? We are moments away from finding out. Stay right here.
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0: with Fitz. I can't wait to see you next weekend. We're going to see if Ella Langley could triple down, make it a three-peat. What do you think? Have a great week ahead. Be safe out there in the summertime, y'all. Stay cool. Remember to think big, because you're thinking anyway. And who's better than you?
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1: There's a new survey out from Talker Research and found that most married couples only go to bed at the same time about three nights a week, with an average of an 80-minute gap on other nights. So one might go to bed at 10, one might opt for the earlier time. Couples who describe themselves as very happy actually share bedtime four nights a week. Maybe watch a show together for a little while till one of you falls asleep. So maybe try to sync up a few nights a week at least. 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
2: Just saying. 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
2: I was 8 years old. I went to Pugwash. We went to visit some family friends.
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2: And it was my first trip from Cape Breton to Pugwash. I can remember, oh my God, we're so far from home. And when we got there, I got out of the car. It was like a whole different world. Like, I was so strange about everything.
3: 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Pugwash. 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A whole different world. When I was eight, my dad took my sister and I to London, England.
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3: 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I had no idea what that meant. I'm like, I'm 8 years old. They were very polite. Yeah. They said, occupied. And me, I'm still knocking.
2: Wow.
3: I had to go. 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

0: We've just got a couple more songs to go, and we're going from initials to more initials. We heard from J.P. Cormier, and coming up, we've got J.D. Clark. 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
1: Halifax has the highest rate of weed consumption in Canada. Wastewater testing has repeatedly shown Halifax with the highest cannabis levels per capita. The data compares major cities including Toronto, Montreal, Vancouver, and Edmonton. While Toronto leads the Canada in total volume consumed, Halifax ranks highest when it's adjusted to population. And all that goes in the wastewater, which goes through the water treatment plants, and then we drink it. So what does that say? We're all high.
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